0: that he was controlled by cartels.
1: 2,500 pounds of garbage collected at the Salt River after the Memorial Day weekend. Megan Smart with the Arizona Department of Environmental Quality and some of her colleagues helped clean it up.
2: The most unique item that I saw from that trip was a hamster cage. We don't know the backstory of that, but they found things like 40 phones.
1: 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Tucson Metro ranked as the fourth most dangerous for pedestrians in the United States. Connie Weber, Arizona News Audio.
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8: Yavapai Broadcasting News, I'm Paul David. As of this morning, the North Kaibab Ranger District is under Stage 2 fire restrictions. Fires of any kind are prohibited on the forest. Smoking is not allowed, and target shooting is also prohibited. Generators and chainsaws cannot be used between the hours of 9 a.m. and 8 p.m. The Williams and Tucson Ranger Districts of the Kaibab National Forest remain under Stage 1 restrictions at this time. All other forests in northern Arizona are also under Stage 1 fire restrictions. There was a major drug bust along Highway 60 near Sholo this week. The Navajo County Sheriff's Office's MCAT, Sholo Police, and the Department of Homeland Security were involved in the arrest. Officials say they stopped 46-year-old Dominic Barlow of Tucson. Canine SID alerted to the vehicle, at which time a search was conducted. Officials located 77 pounds of fentanyl pills, or 300,000 doses. The drugs were found hidden in food cans and boxes. The fentanyl has a street value of $2.1 million. Barlow was jailed on several felony drug charges and is being held on a $5 million cash-only bond. Flagstaff City Council voted in favor of calling for a special election November 3rd. The city is going to add two questions to the ballot. Should the sales tax be increased by 0.5% to support public safety? And should the city be allowed a $40 million bond to invest in public safety infrastructure and equipment? The increase in sales tax would bring in an additional $18.2 million each year for the next 15 years and would support the hiring of 77 additional public safety personnel. The bond money would support the construction of a wildland fire management facility, a new fire station, expansion of the Flagstaff Police Department, and a variety of infrastructure projects and public safety equipment improvements. YCSO says 57-year-old Donald Dean of New River was sentenced to 25 years in prison for selling methamphetamine and fentanyl in Yavapai County. Dean was arrested by the YCSO Special Crimes Unit in Pant in June of 2025. At the time of Dean's arrest, he was on release for a separate felony offense. With the news, I'm Paul David for Yavapai Broadcasting.
9: The overnight weather outlook calling for mostly clearing skies and a little bit breezy early but quieting overnight. Should be mostly clear then till sunrise. Tomorrow sunny and hot to start our day off. And then some increased cloudiness along with winds up to 25 miles per hour by the late afternoon. Overnight lows tonight, Flagstaff 53, Sedona 70, Prescott 64, Cottonwood 67. Highs tomorrow, Flagstaff 85, Sedona 95, Prescott 89, Cottonwood 98.
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Megan Maroney, Beautiful Things, Chris Matthews checking in. We made it to the end of Thursday. That's pretty good, right? We've got, let's see here, new Luke Combs, song called Be By You. Going to play that for you as we wind this work week down. Of course, Thomas Rhett up first. Hey.

0: Luke Holmes and Be By You. It's Chris Matthews hanging with you and finishing things up here on this Thursday. I don't know what this dude was doing, but I'm so glad I wasn't in the airport when it happened. South African police arrested a guy who had 150 live venomous scorpions in his luggage. He had them wrapped up in plastic, these scorpions, all 150 of them, and had them hidden in between his clothes. He's not saying what he was going to do with the scorpions, and I'm guessing it involves some sort of black market scorpion sale, or maybe just wanted his underpants to be extra stingy.
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0: Tucker Wetmore looking for himself. Brunette, and good luck to you. It's a Chris Matthews. Happy to be hanging and finishing things up on your Thursday. Country, and she knows it. New country coming up from Luke Bryan. But first, little Jordan Davis getting down to the desert. But will he make it in time? Let's find out next.
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12: Good day to you. I'm Brad Miller with your late day, early evening weather summary for this Thursday, this 18th day of June 2026. Warm temperatures and dry conditions for the most part, kind of breezy this afternoon, and windier yet on Friday. Some showers a possibility, saw a bit of that yesterday. Late day scattered shower thunderstorm activity, a good chance, but the best chance is in the higher elevations. Currently a less than 10% chance for most of Yavapai County. We could see a bit of it late in the day. Overnight low temps tonight, Flagstaff down to 53, Sedona about 70, Prescott 64, Cottonwood 67, Payson to 63, highs tomorrow, Flagstaff 85, Sedona 95, Prescott 89, Cottonwood 98 on Friday, Payson up to 91, so slightly cooler than today, and then a bit cooler yet as we look towards Saturday and the weekend. It's your weather from Yavapai Broadcasting.
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1: Arizona News Audio. Arizona prosecutors dismissing the fake elector case but vowed to seek a new indictment. Carrie Lake, President Trump's nominee for ambassador to Jamaica, was before the Senate Foreign Relations Committee. Senator Tim Kaine offered her the chance to clarify remarks about former political opponent Ruben Gallego and his family.
2: How about apologizing to our colleague?
3: I don't believe my charge was wrong. Ruben Gallego's father is a high-level...
2: That's not the question I asked you.
3: He was a felon.
2: That's not the question. You asserted he was controlled by cartels.
1: 2,500 pounds of garbage collected at the Salt River after the Memorial Day weekend. Megan Smart with the Arizona Department of Environmental Quality and some of her colleagues helped clean it up.
4: The most unique item that I saw from that trip was a hamster cage. We don't know the backstory of that, but they found things like 40 phones.
1: They're working with a volunteer group to find solutions to so much garbage. Tucson Metro ranked as the fourth most dangerous for pedestrians in the United States. Connie Weber, Arizona News Audio.
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10: Yavapai Pride Broadcasting News, I'm Paul David. The Tonto National Forest implemented a sycamore fire emergency closure order around the blaze through at least July 17th. The fire is burning north of Globe and has charred 1,600 acres. It's 0% contained. Command of the lightning fire was turned over to a Type 3 incident team Wednesday. The National Interagency Fire Center says the national preparedness level was increased to 3 this morning due to significant wildland fire activity across the country. Officials say several large fires continue to burn, further stretching wildfire fighting resources. The Yavapai Apache Nation's draft strategic plan is available for review and comments. Comments on the plan will be taken through July 24th. A link to more information can be found on our news page at myradioplace.com. DPS released their stats for the month of May. Troopers responded to 1,873 non-injury crashes, 916 injury crashes, and 18 fatal crashes. Officials say a DUI driver was implicated in 141 of those crashes. Troopers seized 169 pounds of fentanyl, 212 pounds of meth, 3 pounds of cocaine, and over 5,200 pounds of marijuana. The month of May also saw 397 DUI arrests, and the Aviation Bureau helped with 18 rescue missions. AAA Arizona says an estimated 1.59 million people in Arizona will travel at least 50 miles from home for Independence Day between Saturday, June 27th and Sunday, July 5th. This compares with 1.58 million people that traveled last year. 85% of people will be traveling by car. And the Forest Service published a proposed climbing directive. It's the agency's first national direction for managing recreational climbing on national forests and grasslands that includes guidance for the use and maintenance of fixed anchors and equipment. Officials say the climbing community is growing, with an estimated 10.3 million people participating. A link to the proposed policy can be found on our news page, again at myradioplace.com. With the news, I'm Paul David for Yavapai Broadcasting.
11: Mostly sunny and warm today. Some increased cloudiness as we move through the afternoon. A shower thunderstorm activity, a possibility, as it is pretty much each day as we go through the balance of the week. Mostly clear overnight tonight, sunny and warm again tomorrow. Highs today 84 in Flagstaff, Sedona 97, Prescott 91, Cottonwood 100.
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Morgan Wallen there. It is Chris Matthews. Happy to be finishing things up and hanging out with New Country on the way from Chris and Preston, the boys of Low Cash, after Kane Brown. Very

0: Chris and Preston, the boys in Low Cash, wrong hearts there. It's Chris Matthews. Throwing a good news story out into your Thursday. A New Jersey resident recently helped rescue a dog from a house fire. So the fire broke out around 8:20, and there was a good Samaritan just driving by, noticed house is on fire. Oh my gosh, appears to be a dog in there in distress. Dude ran into the house, into the fire, grabbed the dog, got bit, but got the dog safe. The house was not able to be saved, but I don't think the dog should get any criticism. If I'm in a burning house and I'm scared and you come and try to drag me out, you know, I might try to bite you as well. I would apologize a little later, though.
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Three, two, one, and Tucker Webmore and Chris Matthews and John Morgan, new country from John Morgan on the way after Florida Georgia Line. With Lowe's, the best parts of the summer start right outside your door. 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

0: Just a kid myself. New country. He's John Morgan. I'm Chris Matthews. Thanking you for letting me finish things up, whatever we got going on here on Thursday. Appreciate you letting me wrap it up. George Burge on the way. Ride. Getting help from Luke Bryan on that one. But first, shouting out Texas and Blake Shelton next.
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14: 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Good day to you. I'm Brad Miller with your late day, early evening weather summary for this Thursday, this 18th day of June, 2026. Warm temperatures and dry conditions for the most part. Kind of breezy this afternoon. And windier yet on Friday. Some showers a possibility. Saw a bit of that yesterday. Late day scattered shower thunderstorm activity, a good chance, but the best chances in the higher elevations. Currently a less than 10% chance for most of Yavapai County, but we could see a bit of it late in the day. Overnight low temps tonight, Flagstaff down to 53, Sedona about 70, Prescott 64, Cottonwood 67, Payson to 63, highs tomorrow, Flagstaff 85, Sedona 95, Prescott 89, Cottonwood 98 on Friday, Payson up to 91, so slightly cooler than today, and then a bit cooler yet as we look towards Saturday and the weekend. It's your weather from Yavapai Broadcasting.
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Regarding the case of country music versus any other music on the radio, we, the judge and jury, find that those other stations are guilty of not playing good music. Case dismissed.

Don't we? That's Morgan Wallen. I am Chris Matthews. Kane Brown, shout now being coupled up. New song called Woman. Happy to play that for you after Mr. Aldean.

0: Kane Brown and Woman, a fun new song from Mr. Kane Brown, Chris Matthews, throwing some more good news out into your world. And this one from Massachusetts, a restaurant owner recently saved a choking customer. Straight up busted out the Heimlich maneuver. Jeremy was able to dislodge food from the customer's throat, with first responders then quickly arriving on scene and making sure that everything else was okay. And I'm very impressed at Jeremy for his quick thinking and his Heimlich maneuver skills. Now, I have never been officially trained in the Heimlich maneuver. I've never had to Heimlich maneuver anybody. But I do think, you know, if you were to find yourself choking on a cheese stick, I feel like I could Heimlich maneuver you if I had to.
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Riley Green there. It's Chris Matthews. Great, fun new song. I love the Toby Keith homage in that as well. Josh Ross is on the way, as is Maddie and Tay. Hang on.

0: Hate How You Look, moving on. He's Josh Ross. I am Chris Matthews. Number one song in the country everywhere is off that Taylor Swift song off that Toy Story 5 soundtrack. I knew it. I knew you. I've got it for you. But first, Russell Dickerson.
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0: number one song in the country, like everywhere, right? 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Getting back in the saddle with Luke Combs and a little product placement from Bailey Zimmerman. 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

0: easy to love old Dustin Lynch. It's Chris Matthews. Happy to be hanging with you, finishing things up here on your Thursday. And throwing some good news out as well. South Carolina K-9 officer named Yoda recently apprehended a suspect that had just a long rap sheet. Thomas is his name. He's the perp. A ton of outstanding felony warrants. So he was wanted by the police, and they got a hot tip about where he was. So Yoda and the other officers dispatched. They locate Thomas. He runs off. Straight up bolts. Yoda, in hot pursuit, apprehended him, held him until officers could cuff him. And Yoda was quoted as saying, under arrest you are.
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Love must be bulletproof, Nate Smith. There. Chris Matthews here. Carry on. Kenny Chesney picking up that residency at the Sphere in Las Vegas again. Got Mr. Chesney, new country for him on the way after, man, an awesome throwback on a Thursday from John Michael Montgomery. I Can Love You Like That. And I'm playing that for you next.

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2: Hey, y'all, it's Zach John King, and this is my new song, Get to Drinking. The story behind Get to Drinking is about a relationship that I had in the past that after a few Jack and Cokes, I started to paint it with rose-colored glasses, started to act like it wasn't my fault for letting things get so bad. I think everybody feels that way at some point in a relationship. It's a song that covers a sad topic with really upbeat and fun music.

0: Hey, y'all, this is Zach John King, and that was my new song, Get to Drinking.
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0: What's up, y'all? It's Brantley Gilbert, and you just heard my new song, Good Damn. Thanks for listening.
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6: Thank

That's Luke Combs with Sleepless in a Hotel Room. I'm Rich Krieger. Coming up, Shania Twain, currently in the United Kingdom, opening for Harry Styles. I'll tell you a little bit about it right now. Here's Jake Owen.

0: That's Luke Bryan, Country and She Knows It, Jay Cohen. Right before that, I'm Rich Krieger. And Shania Twain is currently over in the United Kingdom as Harry Styles' opener at his 12-date residency at Wembley Stadium. In a new interview, she explained it happened because she respects Harry's relationship with his mom. You see, when they first met, Harry told Shania how he's a fan because of his mom, and even asked Shania to send his mom a birthday message. Shania also was Harry's surprise guest at Coachella back in 2022, so when Harry asked her to join him in the United Kingdom, it was a no-brainer for her. Coming up, George Burge.
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That's Lauren Elena with All My Exes. George Burge right before that. I'm Rich Krieger. Coming up, get your money ready for the World Cup. Also, Morgan Wallen.

0: That's Morgan Wallen, don't we? I'm Rich Krieger, and tickets to a World Cup match cost a lot of money. 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Once you get there, you're going to have to shell out more cash, including $26 for quesadillas and $19 for beer. 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
1: That's Parmalee with Cowgirl. I'm Rich Krieger. Coming up, the lineup for Luke Bryan's Crash My Playa Festival. Right now, here's Tyler Hubbard.

0: enough.
1: That's John Party, Boots Off. Tyler Hubbard right before that. I'm Rich Krieger. And Luke Bryan's Crash My Playa Festival is going to be happening for a 12th year in Cancun, Mexico. He's going to be joined by Thomas Rhett, Hardy, Brothers Osborne, Brett Young, and Gavin Adcock. It's going to take place over 4 days from January 13th to the 16th. Attendees will stay at an all-inclusive resort with live performances, activities with artists, pool parties, and late-night shows. Sounds like a pretty good time. Josh Ross, Post Malone, coming up.
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0: That's Luke Combs with Be By You. I'm Rich Krieger, and it's no longer a secret that snacks are being hidden in your house. 3 in 5 adults admit they have a secret stash hidden somewhere in their home. 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

0: That's George Burge and Luke Bryan with Ride, Ride, Ride. Chase Matthew. Right before that, I'm Rich Krieger. Coming up, more great country music. We'll kick it off with Jason Aldean.
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That's Megan Maroney with Beautiful Things. I'm Rich Krieger. Coming up, Disney celebrating America's 250th birthday with quite the lineup. Right now, here's Old Dominion.

That's John Morgan, Kid Myself, Old Dominion. Right before that, I'm Rich Krieger. And Disney celebrating America's 250th birthday with a star-studded lineup out of Nashville. It's called Disney Celebrates America, Nashville's Star-Spangled Bash. Now, just taking a look at the lineup, Tim McGraw, Reba McEntire, Brothers Osborne, Clint Black, Lauren Daigle, and Little Big Town. Ryan Seacrest is going to be hosting the event. It's also going to include one of the largest fireworks and drone shows in the United States. The special will air on the 4th of July on ABC.

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It's true. We do like to take the high road. However, we still got some friends in low places. Heck, we play country music for everybody.

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That's Hardy, Tim McGraw, Eric Church, and Morgan Wallen with their song, MacArthur. Right before that was Morgan Wallen with his song, 20 Cigarettes. I'm Rich Krieger. Coming up, Embracing Small Talk. Also, the new one from Riley Green.

0: That's Riley Green. That's his latest, Think As You Drunk. I'm Rich Krieger. And if you're not very good at small talk, you might want to get better at it. Because talking about the weather, weekend plans, or hobbies might not grip the imagination, but people enjoy discussing them much more than they predict. Even apparently boring conversations can be enjoyable because they create a sense of connection with other people. Coming up, Randy Houser.
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That's Ty Myers, Ends of the Earth. I'm Rich Krieger. And coming up, there's only been 32 country songs in Billboard history that have hit number one on the all-genre Hot 100 chart. I'll tell you the top five in just a few. Right now, here's Luke Bryan.

0: That's Taylor Swift. I knew it. I knew you. I'm Rich Krieger. And there have only been 32 country songs in Billboard history that have been able to hit number one on the all-genre Hot 100 chart. First to do it, Johnny Horton back in 1959 with the Battle of New Orleans. The most recent, that song you just heard right there from Taylor Swift. I Knew It, I Knew You. A song that's only been out for a week. Other ones in the top five, Ella Langley with Choosing Texas, Morgan Wallen with What I Want, Morgan Wallen with Love Somebody, and Shaboozy with A Bar Song. On the way, Tucker Wetmore, also Nate Smith.
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That's Nate Smith, Fix What You Didn't Break. Tucker Wetmore, right before that, I'm Rich Krieger. Coming up, the power of tart cherries. Also, we'll hear from Bailey Zimmerman.

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0: That's Bailey Zimmerman with Chevy Silverado. I'm Rich Krieger. And if you can't get to sleep, do not depend on warm milk. The best food for insomnia, a tart cherry. Tart cherries are among the richest food sources of melatonin. That's the same sleep-inducing hormone that is produced by the brain. 1 cup of tart cherry juice, or about 1/8 of a cup of dried tart cherries, will knock you right out. Coming up, Jordan Davis, also Corey Kent.
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0: That's Corey Kent and Colette's whole Rocky Mountain Low. I'm Rich Krieger. Luke Combs coming up next.
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It's true. We do like to take the high road. However, we still got some friends in low places. Heck, we play country music for everybody.

0: That's Kenny Chesney with Carry On, David Lee Murphy, Dust on the Bottle. Right before that, I'm Rich Krieger. And the Charlie Daniels Band had recorded a patriotic song back in 2014 for a Macy's 4th of July TV special. The song is called My Home, but it was never released. Well, America's 250th birthday is coming up, and Charlie's son got to work, and he got it done. Look for it to be released on the 4th of July. It will coincide with Charlie's hologram headlining a show on the 4th of July in Kentucky. Coming up, Tyler Hubbard, also Zach Topp.
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That's Zach Top with South of Sanity. Tyler Hubbard right before that. I'm Rich Krieger. Coming up, if you happen to be a firstborn, well, then you're smarter and you're richer than your brothers and sisters. I'll tell you all about it. Also, Josh Ross.

0: That's Josh Ross. Hate How You Look. I'm Rich Krieger. And if you're firstborn, then you tend to be smarter and richer than your brothers and sisters. A new study found that firstborns had higher IQs and they're also more successful. As a firstborn, I'm not sure if all this is true. John Party up next.
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0: Things I Need, Phone, Keys, Wallet, and You, Lainey Wilson, Steve Harmon. Three things you need to know since the last time we were together. I'm waiting on a new baby in the family. My nephew expecting a little girl could happen any moment. We've been waiting 48 hours. Number two, Mike Myers says a new Austin Powers is coming. No date. And the next Shrek, Shrek 5, will open this time next year.
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0: 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That is a fact. 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

0: Ella Langley and Morgan Wallen together, I Can't Love You Anymore. Steve Harmon, what day is it? It's Friday the 19th. It's Juneteenth. What do most fathers want for Dad's Day this weekend? I am not going to cite a poll of any kind. I'm just going to tell you my best guess is food. 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

0: 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Thank you for listening to my new song, Let Him In Anyway.
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Laugh, guitars, and words that rhyme. And on the hands of time. And you can thank God for that.

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0: Country and she knows it. That is Luke Bryan. It's Steve Harmon, Hollywood Headlines. Today's the day. Toy Story 5 with the original cast, Tim Allen, Tom Hanks, Joan Cusack, and Jesse. Matter of fact, that's what the song from Taylor Swift is all about. It's about Jesse. They actually opened up like at midnight. I can't imagine bringing like my 6-year-old nephew at midnight. Hey, let's go see it early. He'd be like, out like a light.
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Lauren Elena and All My Exes. Steve Harmon, I hear the story behind that song is it's a true story. Like, she had a really bad fight with an ex. 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Got a song out of it. 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

0: 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It's Brandon from Lanco here. And on our Father's Day, I have a little dad joke for you. This one's for all the drummers out there. What did the drummer name his two daughters? Anna 1, Anna 2. Yeah, you get it? Anna 1, Anna 2.
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0: Texas from Blake Shelton, who's having a heck of a weekend. It'll continue because, of course, he just celebrated his 50th birthday. Now he heads into Dad's Day weekend. As for the story behind Texas.
1: Texas is a song about a guy whose girl just completely went missing, and the only place that he can imagine she would have wound up has to be somewhere down in the state of Texas, because that's what we all learned from George Strait.
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0: Dan and Shay say so. It's Steve Harmon. Some good news. I hope to be giving you good news that my nephew and his wife had their baby right now, but I've been waiting 48 hours. They just texted me. I don't understand. They said they know the weight of the baby, but we don't have a baby yet. No? What am I might be here till Sunday.
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0: George Burge convinced Luke Bryan to be on that song with him. I can see why. It's fantastic. Ride, ride, ride. Steve Harmon, what day is it, Harmon? Friday, the 19th, Juneteenth. No mail today. 2 days till Father's Day. I'm not going to look at a study or give you a recent poll. I'm just going to tell you my opinion. I think dads just want food. 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
1: Arizona News Audio. Gas prices in the state in a free fall, down 21 cents in the past week to a statewide average of $4.25 a gallon thanks to falling crude oil prices.
2: Crude oil has dropped below $75 per barrel. This is, of course, because of the peace talks with Iran and the agreement.
1: AAA's Doug Johnson says the peace deal with Iran is driving down crude prices, which is pushing down gas prices as a result. Monsoon activity moving out of the state for now. Drier conditions, more normal temperatures returning. Darren McCullum with the Weather Service's high pressure created above average temperatures.
3: We're going to see a bit of a cool down over the next few days and actually a drying out with the chance of the thunderstorms really ending today.
1: Normal temperatures for mid-June and drier conditions will hold at least through the middle of next week. Arizona's fake electors case is being dropped. Attorney General Chris May says she intends to represent the case at another time, alleging that the eight people committed fraud and conspiracy in trying to overturn the 2020 election results. Jeff Scott, Arizona News Audio.
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9: Yavapai Broadcasting News, I'm Paul David. The National Weather Service and Flagstaff says isolated showers and thunderstorms in the White Mountains will continue today. There's a 10 to 20% mention in the forecast. Dry lightning strikes will again be the main concern. Conditions dry out over the weekend with breezy to windy conditions. Today and through the weekend, expect southwest winds of 10 to 20 miles per hour with gusts of 25 to 35 miles per hour. Highs today will range in the low 80s in Flagstaff to the upper 80s in the Quad City area, the low to mid 90s in Sedona and the Verde Valley. The BLM says the Rock Canyon fire east of Fredonia remains 5% contained at 4,512 acres. Crews have been focused on the east and southeast sides of the blaze. The fire is not threatening any structures. The Dellenbaugh fire north of Kingman has not changed in size over the past 2 days. That fire is 50% contained at 779 acres. Both fires were started by lightning on June 15th. Tonto National Forest says the Sycamore fire remains 0% contained with 3,344 acres burned. The lightning spark fire is burning north of Globe but is not threatening any structures. The Central West Zone Type 3 team took control of the fire this morning. The public can expect to see an increase in fire traffic across the area as additional resources continue arriving on scene throughout this weekend. The fire area is closed to the public. Kaibab National Forest crews responded to the Bixler fire on Bixler Mountain Thursday. That fire was burning 3 to 4 miles south of Williams and charred less than an acre. Tonto National Forest issued their final update on the Long Canyon fire on the Cave Creek Ranger District. The lightning caused fires 80% contained at 60 acres. Crews remain on scene dousing any remaining interior hotspots. And Sedona says crews are going to seal pavement cracks on several streets in the city starting Monday. Crews will work Mondays through Fridays from 7 a.m. to 5:30 p.m. each day. 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
10: Happy Friday. Here's your morning forecast. Today will be sunny and hot. Winds 5 to 15 miles an hour in the afternoon. Gusting as high as 25 miles an hour today. Flagstaff seeing a high of 82 degrees. Sedona 95. Prescott 89. Cottonwood 98. And Payson with a high of 91.
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11: Well, good morning, everybody. I'm Brad Miller. Happy, happy Friday. Good to have you along with us. Let's get it rolling here. We've got some random facts to warm our brains up a little bit, okay? Some random facts this morning about space. Space random facts. Like this one, the planet with the shortest day is Jupiter. It only takes the equivalent of 9.9 Earth hours for Jupiter to complete a full rotation. Random facts, all the planets in the solar system could fit between the Earth and the Moon, although it would be a tight squeeze, but we could do it. And finally, this one, random fact about space. Nobody born after 1935 has ever walked on the Moon. Not yet. NASA astronaut Charlie Duke was the one who has been who was born most recently, and that was in October of 1935. He's 90 now, still alive and kicking, but not headed back to the moon anytime soon. There you go, some random facts to get us rolling on a beautiful KVRD Friday.
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0: 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All right. Well, Toy Story 5 is in theaters today. And Ranker.com, the online survey people, they did a survey to find out who is America's favorite Toy Story character. We all got one, don't we? Sure we do. Mine is Buzz Lightyear. How about this? Here they are. Number 11, I had to throw in rather than start with 10, because number 11 is Mrs. Potato Head, and I loved her. So there you go. Number 10, Andy's Dachshund Buster. Not one of the toys, the little dog. Number 9 is Jessie. I thought she'd be much higher on this list. Number 8 is Bullseye. Number 7 is Mr. Potato Head. Number 6, Little Green Men. The guys in the claw machine that go, whoa. Number 5 is Hammy. voiced by John Ratzenberger of Cheers fame. He's in all their movies. Number 4 is Rex. Number 3, Slinky Dog. Number 2 is Buzz. Number 1 is Woody. Who is your favorite Toy Story character? Here's when Woody and Buzz first met in the very first Toy Story movie.
1: 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Come in, Star Command. Star Command, come in. Do you read me?
2: Why don't they answer?
1: 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My ship has run off course en route to Sector 12.
3: Hello?
4: Oh, yeah!
3: Ah! Whoa! Hey, whoa, whoa, whoa, whoa, whoa. Did I frighten you? Didn't mean to. Sorry. Howdy. My name is Woody, and this is Andy's room. This is my spot. See, the bed here.
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7: From Yavapai Broadcasting, here is a look at your early morning weather summary. Happy Juneteenth. Today is Friday, June 19th. Drier conditions across northern areas and increasing daytime temperatures are expected through the week.

0: weekend, along with stronger winds across the region. Today will be sunny and hot. East winds 5 to 10 miles an hour, becoming south in the afternoon. Winds could gust as high as 25 miles an hour. Taking a look at your daily highs, Flagstaff 82 degrees, Sedona 95, Prescott 89, Cottonwood 98, and Payson with a high of 91. Tonight brings clear skies with winds 10 to 15 miles an hour. Winds could gust up to 20 miles an hour this evening. Tomorrow, another sunny and breezy day is in store for northern Arizona. That's your morning forecast.
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1: Arizona News Audio. The state's unemployment rate up again in May to 4.8% from 4.7 in April, nearly half a point higher than the national rate of 4.3. State economist Doug Walls on what the mixed picture means.
2: This combination suggests that unemployment rose despite fewer individuals participating in the labor market, indicating some softening in household employment conditions.
1: 5% containment on the Rock Canyon fire burning near the Arizona-Utah border. Hikers and campers kept out of the area, and roads in the Kaibab National Forest were closed. Dolores Garcia with the Bureau of Land Management says progress is being made.
3: We're getting a good handle on several portions of the fire, with most of the activity being on the northeast side of the fire.
1: Tucson remains one of the most dangerous places for pedestrians in the country. And according to the latest Dangerous by Design report, which ranked the southern Arizona city fourth on this year's list, 235 pedestrian deaths. 106 the forecast high for the deserts today, upper 70s in the high country. Jeff Scott, Arizona News Audio.
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9: Yavapai Broadcasting News, I'm Paul David. Today is Juneteenth, and all government offices are closed in observance. The post office and most financial institutions are also closed. The National Interagency Fire Center says the national preparedness level was increased to 3 Thursday morning due to significant wildland fire activity across the country. Officials say several large fires continue to burn, further stretching wildfire fighting resources. Arizona Attorney General Chris Mays allocated $10 million in opioid settlement funds to 5 Arizona County Sheriff's Offices. Yavapai, Coconino, and the Navajo County Sheriff's Offices will each receive $2 million. The funds will support inmate reentry planning services programs. The Mojave and Pinal County Sheriff's Offices were also awarded. There was a major drug bust along Highway 60 near Sholo this week. The Navajo County Sheriff's Office, MCAT, Sholo Police, and the Department of Homeland Security were involved in the arrest. Officials say they stopped 46-year-old Dominic Barlow of Tucson. K-9 SID alerted to the vehicle, at which time a search was conducted. Officials located 77 pounds of fentanyl pills, or 300,000 doses. The drugs were found hidden in food cans and boxes. The fentanyl has a street value of $2.1 million. Barlow was jailed on several felony drug charges and is being held on a $5 million cash-only bond. Flagstaff Fire Department will hold a virtual public meeting to give an update on the Greater Flagstaff Region Community Wildfire Protection Plan. The meeting will take place on Thursday, June 25th from 6 to 7 p.m. The plan looks at wildfire risks in the area and strategies to deal with them. Public input is wanted. A link to register is on our news page at myradioplace.com. DPS released their stats for the month of May. Troopers responded to over 1,800 non-injury crashes, 916 injury crashes, and 18 fatal crashes. Officials say a DUI driver was implicated in 141 of the crashes. Troopers seized 169 pounds of fentanyl, 212 pounds of meth, and 3 pounds of cocaine. With the news, I'm Paul David for Yavapai Broadcasting.
7: Happy Friday. Here's your morning forecast. Today will be sunny and hot. Winds 5 to 15 miles an hour in the afternoon. Gusting as high as 25 miles an hour today. Flagstaff seeing a high of 82 degrees. Sedona 95. Prescott 89. Cottonwood 98. And Payson with a high of 91.
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0: KBRD 105.7 FM. How's your Friday? Warming up. Father's Day weekend. Big at your house? Little at your house? Not at your house? I don't know what's happening. Dad's Day on Sunday. Looks like it'll be a nice one weather-wise. All right, let's get to our celebrity birthdays for this Friday, this June 19th, 2026. Our birthdays brought to you by Connolly Electric. Actor Paul Dano, the Riddler in The Batman, he's 42 today. Zoe Saldana, she is in everything these days. Guardians of the Galaxy, Avengers movies. She's in the Avatar movies. She's 48. Ryan Hurst, Opie on Sons of Anarchy, is 50 today. Actress Robin Tunney of The Mentalist TV show, 54. Mia Sara was Ferris's girlfriend. Sloane Peterson in Ferris Bueller's Day Off. She's 59. Paula Abdul, she's forever our girl. American Idol queen, she's 64. Kathleen Turner from Romancing the Stone, the voice of Jessica Rabbit in Who Framed Roger Rabbit, she's 72. Ann Wilson, the singer for Hearts, the rock band Barracuda, that's her, she's 76. Felicia Rashad was Claire Huxtable on The Cosby Show, and she's 78 today. And author Salman Rushdie today turned 79. Happy birthday to our celebrities and to you too, if today's your special day.
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It's Tucker Wetmore with Brunettes on KVRD. Upcoming, we've got your weather update for you. Also, sports news. The New York Knicks get the key to the city. They're celebrating. Kinda like

0: Luke Combs this morning on KVRD. All right, so weather check for us. We'll get to that in just a moment. First, your sports update and sports news, of course, brought to you by Southwest Water Tank. The Phoenix Suns reportedly discussing trades focused on moving into the first round of next week's NBA draft. Diamondbacks start a new series tonight against the Minnesota Twins. And Wyndham Clark, who won the 2023 U.S. Open, leads at 6-under par up the U.S. Open at Shinnecock Hills in New York. And how about this? They're celebrating in New York City. Hall of Fame broadcaster Mike Breen was on hand yesterday when the Knicks received the key to the city. Here it is.
1: All right, now it's time for one of the highest honors a city can give as we invite the mayor to come up once again and present the official keys to the city to your 2026 NBA champion New York Knicks.
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4: Happy Friday. Here's a look at your morning forecast. Drier conditions and stronger winds are coming this weekend. Today will be sunny and hot. East wind 5 to 15 miles an hour in the afternoon. Winds could gust as high as 25 miles an hour today. Flagstaff seeing a high of 82 degrees, Sedona 95, Prescott 89, Cottonwood 98, and Payson with a high of 91. Tonight brings clear skies, winds 10 to 15 miles an hour.
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0: Scott Brooks this morning, KVRG Friday. All right, well, Father's Day coming up on Sunday, and Pope Leo XIV, he reminds everybody that priests are fathers too. Here he is, our Chicago-born pontiff.
1: Hey there, this is Father Leo XIV, the Pope, here to give a blessing to all the fathers with this Father's Day prayer. Our fathers who aren't napping on the couch, swallowed beat-eye beer. The day has come for Father's Day brunch, after church so you get to heaven. Give us this day our yearly tie, and forgive us our trespasses, like stinking up the bathroom during dinner time. And need us not more aftershave lotion, but deliver us some Pilsner. Amen. And don't forget to give a gift to all your priest fathers, too. We need new socks and underwear and power tools like the other dads. Stay blessed, you guys.
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2: 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Lieutenant Colonel Rodney Glassman, Air Force Prosecutor, JAG Officer. Rodney Glassman spent decades prosecuting criminals.
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2: Lieutenant Colonel Rodney Glassman. 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

Kane Brown this morning, KVRD. News coming up top of the hour. Once again, we've got Wranglers tickets, family four packs. Four tickets for the game on the 28th. It's KVRD night. We're going to be there, and we'd love to see you. Text the word Wranglers to me, 1-800-473-5873.

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1: Arizona News Audio. Gas prices in the state continue their rapid decline, down 21 cents from last week at $4.25 a gallon, down 57 cents from last month. Doug Johnson with AAA says demands of summer driving season may slow the reductions.
2: Gas prices, because of supply and demand, usually stay pretty high ahead of holiday weekends. So the 4th of July coming up. We do anticipate gas prices will stay about where they are.
1: We're learning more about a Wednesday night house fire in Mesa that landed three police officers in the hospital. Officers found a car on fire with the flames spreading to an RV, nearby brush, and parts of a home. Detective Robert Katz says a man outside the home led officers inside.
3: They found an adult female who was still inside who had not attempted to leave. The officers got the male and the female out of the house.
1: Katz says the man and woman were unhurt. Three officers taken to the hospital for treatment of smoke inhalation. Waymo's fleet of driverless taxis that can drive on freeways recalled for going through construction zones. Jeff Scott, Arizona News Audio.
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9: Yavapai Broadcasting News, I'm Paul David. AAA Arizona says a gallon of gas in Arizona dropped 19 cents this past week to $4.29 per gallon. It's the fourth week of declines. For the first time since March 30th, the national average has dropped below $4 to $3.99. Flagstaff has the highest price in the state at $4.62, while Tucson has the lowest price at $4.18. EV charging stations remain the same at 41 cents nationally and 43 cents in Arizona. The Cottonwood and Prescott Police Departments are warning residents about a scam targeting customers of local banks and credit unions. Scammers are posing as federal fraud investigators and falsely claiming that a financial institution is being shut down. Victims are being told to withdraw funds, transfer money, or even send cash via FedEx to protect their money from seizure or loss. If you receive a call, text, or email making these claims, do not provide personal or account information and don't withdraw, transfer, or mail funds. 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DPS conducted a traffic detail between Cottonwood and Camp Verde Wednesday. During the detail, troopers made 35 traffic stops, issued 20 speed citations, 2 criminal speed citations, 4 cell phone violations, 2 reckless driving violations, and 2 street racing violations. Officials say they caught 2 drivers racing each other. One driver was charged with street racing 2 months ago, and the case is still pending, while the other driver was on probation for criminal speed and reckless driving. Both were arrested, and their vehicles were impounded. The Arizona Attorney General's office got back with Yavapai College on allegations the board violated the open meetings law. Yavapai College District Governing Board Chair Steve Brassidy says the Attorney General notified them that the board did not violate the law on 2 separate occasions, as accused, and the matter is now closed. Information on these stories and others can be found on our news page. Visit MyRadioPlace.com. With the news, I'm Paul David for Yavapai Broadcasting.
10: Happy Friday. Here's your morning forecast. Today will be sunny and hot. Winds 5 to 15 miles an hour in the afternoon, gusting as high as 25 miles an hour today. Flagstaff seeing a high of 82 degrees, Sedona 95, Prescott 89, Cottonwood 98, and Payson with a high of 91.
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Brent Lambert, Stapleton this morning, KVRD. I'm Brad Miller. Happy, happy Friday to you. Not so happy in one neighborhood in Florida. A rabid cat went on a crazed violence campaign. We'll talk about it coming up.

0: That's John Morgan this morning on KVRD. All right, well, here's a weird story out of Florida. Rabies is a horrible disease and just a terrible way for anyone to die, especially a human, but animals get it. It is not pretty, and in the meantime, it makes them crazy. And in Florida, one rabid kitty cat attacked five people and a puppy, all of them now undergoing rabies treatments. Neighbors say one lady was feeding the cat and keeping it around the neighborhood, and she should not have done that. Here's the sheriff talking about what's going on.
1: People who feed stray cats mean well, but you're adding to the problem. Cats roam free. This one cat attacked five different people, three of them children, and attacked a puppy. They've got to go through some horrible shots, rabies shots, for the next period of time in order to make sure that they don't get that deadly disease.
2: KVRD.
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0: KVRD, gorgeous looking Friday. And yeah, Wranglers tickets up for grabs. Text Wranglers to me and we'll get you a family four pack, four tickets. Take the whole family on the Wranglers excursion. Going to be the 28th back at Findlay Toyota Center. Tucson coming to town. We'll be there. It's KVRD night. We'll do the halftime show. Want you to come out and be a part of it. All right. So Wrangler, text that to me, 1-800-473-5873. And our text line, of course, is brought to you by RED Plumbing. I hope to see you at the game on the 28th. All right. Are these the best TV dads of all time? Again, ranker.com. Folks chiming in on their favorite dads on TV. So these are the characters, not the actor names. These are the characters so far leading the list. At number 10, Phil Dunphy on Modern Family. So funny. Ty Burrell plays him. He is hilarious. Mike Brady on The Brady Bunch. Classic dad. Homer Simpson. He's been a dad for about 40 years now. Herman Munster from The Munsters. That one surprised me a little bit. Danny Tanner on Full House. Dan Connor on Roseanne, played by the great John Goodman. Carl Winslow on Family Matters is number four. Number three, Bob Belcher from Bob's Burgers. Andy Taylor from The Andy Griffith Show, Sheriff Andy. And the number one TV dad ranked on Ranker.com so far, this definitely surprised me, Al Bundy from Married with Children. Peg! Little surprise, but congratulations. All right, you know what today is? It's the greatest day ever.
1: It's June 19th, the greatest day ever. On the 19th of June, 1905, America's first Nickelodeon opens in Pittsburgh, Pennsylvania. This precursor to the modern-day movie theater got its name by charging patrons one nickel to get in. And wait, what's this? 7 cents for a large popcorn? What a rip! 7 cents? How does the popcorn cost more than a ticket? Have a great June 19th, the greatest day ever.
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4: Happy Friday. Here's a look at your morning forecast. Drier conditions and stronger winds are coming this weekend. Today will be sunny and hot. East wind 5 to 15 miles an hour in the afternoon. Winds could gust as high as 25 miles an hour today. Flagstaff seeing a high of 82 degrees, Sedona 95, Prescott 89, Cottonwood 98, and Payson with a high of 91. Tonight brings clear skies, winds 10 to 15 miles an hour.
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8: 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And this weekend, Lainey Wilson goes one-on-one with Tim McGraw. Eric Church opens up about when he became the Chief. Luke Combs talks about what he envies about Garth Brooks. Plus, the star who can have the number one song in America this week with Hey How You Look, Josh Ross, stops by. 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

Morgan Wallen this morning, KVRD. Still to come, Post Malone with Blake Shelton, Brad Paisley this hour. And in just a moment, we've got the world's greatest dad.

0: Little Big Town this morning, KVRD. All right, here you go. How about the world's greatest dad? Kind of like the most interesting man in the world. Think of that as you listen to this.
1: If you don't stop crying, he'll give you something to cry about. When he puts together a toy, he doesn't need the directions or all of the parts. And if you don't stop teasing your sister, he'll turn this car around. Don't tempt him. He'll turn this car right around, mister. He is the greatest dad in the world.
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0: Post Malone with Blake Shelton this morning, KVRD. We got your news, weather. We'll do that for you top of the hour. And again, Wrangler is the magic word. You want to win tickets for the 28th, the game on the 28th of June? Text Wrangler to 1-800-473-5873.
1: Someday I'm going to be famous. Do I have talent? 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
1: Arizona News Audio. The state's unemployment rate up again in May to 4.8% from 4.7% in April. The national rate holding steady at 4.3%. Arizona Office of Economic Opportunity Chief Economist Doug Walls on what this mixed picture, job growth but a declining labor force, means.
2: May's report highlights a labor market with conflicting signals. Positive year-over-year payroll job growth points to continued employer demand, while rising unemployment and a declining labor force suggests household labor market conditions have softened.
1: Maricopa County Attorney Rachel Mitchell inviting her teen advisory council to her press conference Thursday. Mitchell saying the students identified reckless driving and substance abuse as the chief problems among people their age.
3: A lot of kids are internalizing problems and don't know who to talk to or where to turn for help.
1: County attorney launching a campaign to get to the root causes of teen violence following the murder of 16-year-old Preston Lord. A man facing charges after five dogs were found abandoned for about a week at a Phoenix apartment complex. Jeff Scott, Arizona News Audio.
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10: Yavapai Broadcasting News, I'm Paul David. The National Weather Service in Flagstaff says isolated showers and thunderstorms in the White Mountains will continue today. There's a 10 to 20% mention in the forecast. Dry lightning strikes will again be the main concern. Conditions dry out over the weekend with breezy to windy conditions. Today and through the weekend, expect southwest winds of 10 to 20 miles per hour with gusts of 25 to 35 miles per hour. Highs today will range in the low 80s in Flagstaff to the upper 80s in the Quad City area, the low to mid 90s in Sedona and the Verde Valley. The BLM says the Rock Canyon fire east of Fredonia remains 5% contained at 4,512 acres. Crews have been focused on the east and southeast sides of the blaze. The fire is not threatening any structures. The Dellenbaugh fire north of Kingman has not changed in size over the past 2 days. That fire is 50% contained at 779 acres. Both fires were started by lightning on June 15th. Tonto National Forest says the Sycamore fire remains 0% contained with 3,344 acres burned. The lightning spark fire is burning north of Globe but is not threatening any structures. The Central West Zone Type 3 team took control of the fire this morning. The public can expect to see an increase in fire traffic across the area as additional resources continue arriving on scene throughout this weekend. The fire area is closed to the public. Kaibab National Forest crews responded to the Bixler fire on Bixler Mountain Thursday. That fire was burning 3 to 4 miles south of Williams and charred less than an acre. Tonto National Forest issued their final update on the Long Canyon fire on the Cave Creek Ranger District. The lightning caused fires 80% contained at 60 acres. Crews remain on scene dousing any remaining interior hotspots. And Sedona says crews are going to seal pavement cracks on several streets in the city starting Monday. Crews will work Mondays through Fridays from 7 a.m. to 5:30 p.m. each day. 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
11: Happy Friday. Here's your morning forecast. Today will be sunny and hot. Winds 5 to 15 miles an hour in the afternoon, gusting as high as 25 miles an hour today. Flagstaff seeing a high of 82 degrees, Sedona 95, Prescott 89, Cottonwood 98, and Payson with a high of 91.
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Alan Jackson this morning. KVRD Friday. I'm Brad Miller. Happy Friday to you. Father's Day weekend. Hope that means something special for you and your family. All right. Hey, today is National Martini Day. We'll get to that coming up.

0: 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All right. When we say martini, what celebrity or character do we most associate the martini with? To me, James Bond. Sure. Shaken, not stirred, right? I got to say, I don't think I've never had a martini. I don't think I would like them. Aren't they vodka mostly and a little vermouth, I think? See, I don't even know if I got that right. But James Bond knows, doesn't he?
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Darling, I've wasted a lot of years not seeing the real you. But tonight your beauty is shining through. And I never took the time to let you know. So before he takes you away, please let me say.

Kane Brown this morning, KVRD Friday. Coming up, we'll check the weather, slightly cooler into the weekend. Sports news is next.

0: round of next week's NBA draft. Diamondbacks will start a new series against the Minnesota Twins tonight. And Wyndham Clark, who won the 2023 U.S. Open, leads at 6-under par at the Open at Shinnecock Hills in New York. There you go. It's your sports news. KVRD.
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4: Happy Friday. Here's a look at your morning forecast. Drier conditions and stronger winds are coming this weekend. Today will be sunny and hot. East wind 5 to 15 miles an hour in the afternoon. Winds could gust as high as 25 miles an hour today. Flagstaff seeing a high of 82 degrees, Sedona 95, Prescott 89, Cottonwood 98, and Payson with a high of 91. Tonight brings clear skies, winds 10 to 15 miles an hour.
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0: Zach Brown Band this morning, KVRD. All right, that'll do it for us. We'll get together again starting on Monday. Once again, Father's Day. Have a great one, dads, families, enjoy. All right? All right. Speaking of Father's Day, that's on Sunday. Toy Story 5 is out today. Thought we'd hear from Tim Allen doing some of his stand-up routine from back in the old days. Talking about something that all men know how to use to fix just about anything.
1: And I got plenty of duct tape. You got

0: The duct tape. You got to have the duct tape. Yeah. If you can't fix it, duck it. That's what I... Yeah, cured that little problem with the dog right away. My mom gave me a gas grill for my birthday. I got the Sunbeam 3300.
1: Oh, great.
0: It's got rotisserie, dual burner, fold-down redwood serving areas. Looked like a car bomb in that crate, though. Butane hoses and tanks and fittings.
1: Oh.
0: I took a shot at it. Looked pretty good. Ever finish something, but you still got a bag of real important-looking parts left over? Hey, honey, why don't you try the grill out first? You should have seen the flame come out of that hood. Honey, stop running around like that. You're just making those flames grow on you like that. This must be a fuel regulator of some sort. I don't think it's supposed to spray in the hair like that. Guess I don't need to tell you, though, do I, huh?
2: KVRD.
3: Compare the candidates for Attorney General. 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
1: It's true. We do like to take the high road. However, we still got some friends in low places. We play country music for everybody.

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1: Arizona News Audio. The state's unemployment rate up again in May to 4.8% from 4.7% in April. The national rate holding steady at 4.3%. Arizona Office of Economic Opportunity Chief Economist Doug Walls on what this mixed picture, job growth but a declining labor force, means.
2: May's report highlights a labor market with conflicting signals. Positive year-over-year payroll job growth points to continued employer demand, while rising unemployment and a declining labor force suggests household labor market conditions have softened.
1: Maricopa County Attorney Rachel Mitchell inviting her teen advisory council to her press conference Thursday. Mitchell saying the students identified reckless driving and substance abuse as the chief problems among people their age.
3: A lot of kids are internalizing problems and don't know who to talk to or where to turn for help.
1: County attorney launching a campaign to get to the root causes of teen violence following the murder of 16-year-old Preston Lord. A man facing charges after five dogs were found abandoned for about a week at a Phoenix apartment complex. Jeff Scott, Arizona News Audio.
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10: Yavapai Broadcasting News, I'm Paul David. Today is Juneteenth and all government offices are closed in observance. The post office and most financial institutions are also closed. The National Interagency Fire Center says the national preparedness level was increased to 3 Thursday morning due to significant wildland fire activity across the country. Officials say several large fires continue to burn, further stretching wildfire fighting resources. Arizona Attorney General Chris Mays allocated $10 million in opioid settlement funds to five Arizona County Sheriff's Offices. Yavapai, Coconino, and the Navajo County Sheriff's Offices will each receive $2 million. The funds will support inmate reentry planning services programs. The Mojave and Pinal County Sheriff's Offices were also awarded. There was a major drug bust along Highway 60 near Sholo this week. The Navajo County Sheriff's Office, MCAT, Sholo Police, and the Department of Homeland Security were involved in the arrest. Officials say they stopped 46-year-old Dominic Barlow of Tucson. K-9 SID alerted to the vehicle, at which time a search was conducted. Officials located 77 pounds of fentanyl pills, or 300,000 doses. The drugs were found hidden in food cans and boxes. The fentanyl has a street value of $2.1 million. Barlow was jailed on several felony drug charges and is being held on a $5 million cash-only bond. Flagstaff Fire Department will hold a virtual public meeting to give an update on the Greater Flagstaff Region Community Wildfire Protection Plan. The meeting will take place on Thursday, June 25th from 6 to 7 p.m. The plan looks at wildfire risks in the area and strategies to deal with them. Public input is wanted. A link to register is on our news page at myradioplace.com. DPS released their stats for the month of May. Troopers responded to over 1,800 non-injury crashes, 916 injury crashes, and 18 fatal crashes. Officials say a DUI driver was implicated in 141 of the crashes. Troopers seized 169 pounds of fentanyl, 212 pounds of meth, and 3 pounds of cocaine. With the news, I'm Paul David for Yavapai Broadcasting.
11: Happy Friday. Here's your morning forecast. Today will be sunny and hot. Winds 5 to 15 miles an hour in the afternoon, gusting as high as 25 miles an hour today. Flagstaff seeing a high of 82 degrees, Sedona 95, Prescott 89, Cottonwood 98, and Payson with a high of 91.
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I'll tell you about that in a couple. Also, Bailey Zimmerman on the way.

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We struck a friendship up. 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

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Country music's got you covered.

0: Regarding the case of country music versus any other music on the radio, we, the judge and jury, find that those other stations are guilty of not playing good music. Yeah. Case dismissed.
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2: Arizona News Audio. The state's unemployment rate up again in May to 4.8% from 4.7 in April. The national rate holding steady at 4.3. Arizona Office of Economic Opportunity Chief Economist Doug Walls on what this mixed picture, job growth but a declining labor force, means.
3: May's report highlights a labor market with conflicting signals. Positive year-over-year payroll job growth points to continued employer demand, while rising unemployment and a declining labor force suggests household labor market conditions have softened.
2: Maricopa County Attorney Rachel Mitchell inviting her teen advisory council to her press conference Thursday. Mitchell saying the students identified reckless driving and substance abuse as the chief problems among people their age.
4: A lot of kids are internalizing problems and don't know who to talk to or where to turn for help.
2: County attorney launching a campaign to get to the root causes of teen violence following the murder of 16-year-old Preston Lord. A man facing charges after five dogs were found abandoned for about a week at a Phoenix apartment complex. Jeff Scott, Arizona News Audio.
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11: Yavapai Broadcasting News, I'm Paul David. AAA Arizona says a gallon of gas in Arizona dropped 19 cents this past week to $4.29 per gallon. It's the fourth week of declines. For the first time since March 30th, the national average has dropped below $4 to $3.99. Flagstaff has the highest price in the state at $4.62, while Tucson has the lowest price at $4.18. EV charging stations remain the same at 41 cents nationally and 43 cents in Arizona. The Cottonwood and Prescott Police Departments are warning residents about a scam targeting customers of local banks and credit unions. Scammers are posing as federal fraud investigators and falsely claiming that a financial institution is being shut down. Victims are being told to withdraw funds, transfer money, or even send cash via FedEx to protect their money from seizure or loss. If you receive a call, text, or email making these claims, do not provide personal or account information and don't withdraw, transfer, or mail funds. 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DPS conducted a traffic detail between Cottonwood and Camp Verde Wednesday. During the detail, troopers made 35 traffic stops, issued 20 speed citations, 2 criminal speed citations, 4 cell phone violations, 2 reckless driving violations, and 2 street racing violations. Officials say they caught 2 drivers racing each other. One driver was charged with street racing 2 months ago, and the case is still pending, while the other driver was on probation for criminal speed and reckless driving. Both were arrested, and their vehicles were impounded. The Arizona Attorney General's office got back with Yavapai College on allegations the board violated the open meetings law. Yavapai College District Governing Board Chair Steve Brassidy says the Attorney General notified them that the board did not violate the law on 2 separate occasions, as accused, and the matter is now closed. Information on these stories and others can be found on our news page. Visit MyRadioPlace.com. With the news, I'm Paul David for Yavapai Broadcasting.
12: Happy Friday. Here's your morning forecast. Today will be sunny and hot. Winds 5 to 15 miles an hour in the afternoon, gusting as high as 25 miles an hour today. Flagstaff seeing a high of 82 degrees, Sedona 95, Prescott 89, Cottonwood 98, and Payson with a high of 91.
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0: Well, it may be true that we do not have all our ducks in a row. 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

You think country should be the only music on the radio? Well, then, just get out that welding torch and put that tuning knob out of its misery.

an artist who's had a really interesting path in his career recently. His latest is on the way.

0: drunk.
1: Oh, his career took a little bit of a detour recently. It's really fascinating. He's got really into being a club DJ, you know, being the person playing the recorded music in a club. But it's very interactive. He sings along with it, and it's like a concert experience. He's become very famous for his DJ sets, and he's going to keep doing that. He's going to do it in January for the 12th annual Crash My Playa, and he's going to be doing that still on the side. But he's also writing a ton of new songs, which makes me think that at the same time, he's going to have a new album out pretty soon. So, in other words, if his mom is waiting around for him to get married, I think he's busy. That's his new one. That's Dustin Lynch. 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

0: Corey Kent was at a ski resort in Colorado on a ski lift. 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It's Corey Kent and Co. 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
1: 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Yeah. 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

0: 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Arizona News Audio. The state's unemployment rate up again in May to 4.8% from 4.7 in April. The national rate holding steady at 4.3. Arizona Office of Economic Opportunity Chief Economist Doug Walls on what this mixed picture, job growth but a declining labor force, means.
1: May's report highlights a labor market with conflicting signals. Positive year-over-year payroll job growth points to continued employer demand, while rising unemployment and a declining labor force suggests household labor market conditions have softened.
0: Maricopa County Attorney Rachel Mitchell inviting her teen advisory council to her press conference Thursday. Mitchell saying the students identified reckless driving and substance abuse as the chief problems among people their age.
2: A lot of kids are internalizing problems and don't know who to talk to or where to turn for help.
0: County attorney launching a campaign to get to the root causes of teen violence following the murder of 16-year-old Preston Lord. A man facing charges after five dogs were found abandoned for about a week at a Phoenix apartment complex. Jeff Scott, Arizona News Audio.
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9: Yavapai Broadcasting News, I'm Paul David. The National Interagency Fire Center says the national preparedness level was increased to 3 yesterday morning due to significant wildland fire activity across the country. Officials say several large fires continue to burn, further stretching wildfire fighting resources. Fire agencies responded to the Knapp Fire south of Prescott yesterday. The fire was stopped at 1.5 acres. Kaibab National Forest crews responded to the Bixler Fire on Bixler Mountain Thursday. The fire was burning 3 to 4 miles south of Williams and charred less than an acre. The Cottonwood and Prescott Police Departments are warning residents about a scam targeting customers of local banks and credit unions. Scammers are posing as federal fraud investigators and falsely claiming that a financial institution is being shut down. Victims are being told to withdraw funds, transfer money, or even send cash via FedEx to protect their money from seizure or loss. If you receive a call, text, or email making these claims, do not provide personal or account information and don't withdraw, transfer, or mail funds. Contact your financial institution directly using official contact information. AAA Arizona says a gallon of gas in Arizona dropped 19 cents this past week to $4.29 per gallon. It's the fourth week of declines. For the first time since March 30th, the national average has dropped below $4 to $3.99. Flagstaff has the highest price in the state at $4.62, while Tucson has the lowest price at $4.18. EV charging stations remain the same at 41 cents nationally and 43 cents in Arizona. There was a major drug bust along Highway 60 near Sholo this week. The Navajo County Sheriff's Office's MCAT, Sholo Police, and the Department of Homeland Security were involved in the arrest. Officials say they stopped 46-year-old Dominic Barlow of Tucson. Canine said alerted to the vehicle, at which time a search was conducted. Officials located 44 pounds of fentanyl pills hidden in food cans and boxes. The fentanyl has a street value of $2.1 million. Barlow was jailed on several felony drug charges and is being held on a $5 million cash-only bond. That's news from Yavapai Broadcasting.
10: Well, sunny and warm on this Juneteenth Friday. Some breeziness and gusts at times up to 25 miles per hour. The wind's active even into the evening and then quieting overnight. High temps today, Flagstaff 82, Sedona 95, Prescott 89, Cottonwood 98, slightly cooler tomorrow.
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13: From time to time, we like to put a little church on the radio for you. Slam, guitars, and words that rhyme. 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

0: Are you feeling country all over? 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

Top, South of Sanity. Well, Zach Top confirms his new album is coming out in the springtime of 2027. He's planning to release a couple new songs at the end of the summer as well. He also hinted that Brandon Coleman from Red Clay Strays wants to finally write a record together, which could be a really great collaboration. Looking forward to hearing some new music from him.

0: Luke Combs sleepless in a hotel room. Well, there's a lawsuit against Jason Aldean and Luke Bryan over their steakhouse, which closed earlier this year. The landlord is suing them for over $1.4 million in unpaid rent and damages. The country stars were personal guarantors on the lease. Ugh, sounds like it's messy business.
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0: Hometown home, there's low cash. What's one of the worst presents you can give your old man for Father's Day? Fishing gear ranks as top of the disliked presents, with Dad saying it feels thoughtless because they don't care about fishing. Even if you saw a rod on sale, gifting it to someone who won't use it and only collects dust is kind of a problem. Sends a message that you don't really consider his hobbies. Plus, men who actually fish will want their own very, very specialized gear, guys. So there it is.
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1: Arizona News Audio. Three Mesa police officers suffered smoke inhalation trying to help two people from a burning home Wednesday night. Crews continue to battle the 1,600-acre lightning-caused sycamore fire in the Tonto National Forest near Globe. Tonto spokeswoman Amanda Oliver says it's burning in a hard-to-reach area.
2: There's not a lot out there. It is pretty remote, so it's a little bit hard to fight. That's why we're utilizing ground and air support.
1: 5% containment on the Rock Canyon fire near the Arizona-Utah border. The U.S. Department of Housing and Urban Development reports new home construction in the U.S. is at its lowest level since 2020. And says Arizona Chamber of Commerce and Industry President Danny Seiden, Arizona is no exception.
3: We are roughly 56,000 homes short right now, and they project about 110,000 short over the long haul. So we've got to do whatever we can to kind of pick this back up and build more.
1: Connie Weber, Arizona News Audio.
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10: Yavapai Broadcasting News, I'm Paul David. The BLM says the Rock Canyon fire east of Fredonia is now 10% contained at 4,695 acres. Crews have been focused on the east and southeast sides of the blaze. The fire is not threatening any structures. The Dellenbaugh fire north of Kingman has not changed in size over the past 2 days. That fire remains 50% contained at 779 acres. Both fires were started by lightning on June 15th. Prescott Valley Police are cracking down on illegal camping in the town. The Urban Camping Ordinance prohibits anyone from setting up a temporary living area on any private or public property. In addition, Police Community Services is handing out authority to trespass forms to businesses that allow officers to remove trespassers after hours when the businesses are closed. For more information about the program, contact Prescott Valley Police. Flagstaff City Council voted in favor of calling for a special election November 3rd. The city is going to add two questions to the ballot. Should the sales tax be increased by 0.5% to support public safety? And should the city be allowed a $40 million bond to invest in public safety infrastructure and equipment? The increase in sales tax would bring in an additional $18.2 million each year for the next 15 years and would support the hiring of 77 additional public safety personnel. The bond money would support the construction of a wildland fire management facility, a new fire station, expansion of the Flagstaff Police Department, and a variety of infrastructure projects and public safety equipment improvements. Arizona Attorney General Chris Mays allocated $10 million in opioid settlement funds to five Arizona County Sheriff's offices. Yavapai, Coconino, and the Navajo County Sheriff's offices will each receive $2 million. The funds will support inmate reentry planning services programs. The Mojave and Pinal County Sheriff's offices were also awarded. Flagstaff Fire Department will hold a virtual public meeting to give an update on the Greater Flagstaff Region Community Wildfire Protection Plan. The meeting will take place on Thursday, June 25th from 6 to 7 p.m. A link to register is on our news page at myradioplace.com. That's news from Yavapai Broadcasting.
11: Well, sunny and warm on this Juneteenth Friday. Some breeziness and gusts at times up to 25 miles per hour. The winds active even into the evening and then quieting overnight. High temps today, Flagstaff 82, Sedona 95, Prescott 89, Cottonwood 98, slightly cooler tomorrow.
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11: 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Rodney Glassman spent decades prosecuting criminals.
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11: Rodney Glassman is a Trump conservative running for Attorney General to stop Katie Hobbs and Chris May's political lawfare against President Trump on day one.
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13: 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From the pouring rain.
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I'm going to love you, Cody Johnson, Carrie Underwood. 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Speaking of great outdoors, Carrie Underwood loves it out there. 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Being alone outdoors actually strengthens your feeling of connection, and it helps you reduce loneliness because it feels that deep human desire that we have to belong, not to, social groups or anything like that, not to the scroll, no, to the natural world.

0: It's a Bel Air. He's my number one, and most people's often cited as the best TV dad, combining authority, compassion, and guidance. May he rest in peace. Other notable TV dads, George Lopez, Tony Soprano, apparently is also up there. I guess I got to go binge The Sopranos now.
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1: Arizona News Audio. The Arizona Republican Party announces Vice President J.D. Vance is coming to Arizona, Oro Valley, on Monday. The San Carlos Apache Council decided to suspend their Independence Day celebrations today after a 16-year-old girl was shot June 13th and died 2 days later. Arizona's primary election period now approaches. Callie Jones with the Secretary of State's office says if you haven't registered, the deadline is Monday.
2: June 22nd is the last day to register to vote. Early voting begins 27 days from Election Day, so that is June 24th.
1: The last day to request a mail-in ballot, July 10th, and primary Election Day is Tuesday, July 21st. The monsoon's here, and it could be an active one. Jackie Castrillon with SRP says make sure you're ready with these items on hand.
3: A first aid kit, flashlight, batteries, gallon of water per person. Make sure their phone is charged. If they have a portable phone charger, that's always helpful.
1: Connie Weber, Arizona News Audio.
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9: Yavapai Broadcasting News, I'm Paul David. Tonto National Forest says the Sycamore Fire remains 0% contained with 3,271 acres burned. The new acreage number is due to better mapping. The Lightning Spark Fire is burning north of Globe and is not threatening any structures. The Central West Zone Type 3 team took control of that fire this morning. The public can expect to see an increase in fire traffic across the area as additional resources continue arriving on scene through the weekend. With drier conditions expected this weekend, fire activity will also increase. The fire area is closed to the public. The Arizona Attorney General's office got back with Yavapai College on allegations the board violated the open meetings law. Yavapai College District Governing Board Chair Steve Brassidy says the Attorney General notified them that the board did not violate the law on 2 separate occasions as accused, and the matter is now closed. Tonto National Forest issued their final update on the Long Canyon Fire on the Cave Creek Ranger District. The lightning caused fires 80% contained at 60 acres. Crews remain on scene dousing any remaining interior hotspots. DPS conducted a traffic detail between Cottonwood and Camp Verde Wednesday. During the detail, troopers made 35 traffic stops, issued 20 speed citations and 2 criminal speed citations, 4 cell phone violations, 2 reckless driving violations, and 2 street racing violations. Officials say they caught 2 drivers racing each other. One driver was charged with street racing 2 months ago, and the case is still pending, while the other driver was on probation for criminal speed and reckless driving. Both were arrested, and their vehicles were impounded. ADOT says there'll be early morning lane restrictions on Highway 260 next Monday east of Payson through Star Valley as crews continue to prepare for the Lion Springs Improvement Project. The highway will be intermittently reduced to 1 lane from 3:30 a.m. to 8 a.m. with flaggers and a pilot vehicle moving traffic through the work zone. Information on these stories and others can be found on our news page. Visit MyRadioPlace.com. With the news, I'm Paul David for Yavapai Broadcasting.
10: Well, sunny and warm on this Juneteenth Friday, some breeziness and gusts at times up to 25 miles per hour. The wind's active even into the evening and then quieting overnight. High temps today, Flagstaff 82, Sedona 95, Prescott 89, Cottonwood 98, slightly cooler tomorrow.
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I Can't Love You Anymore, Miss Ella Langley. Well, summer kicks off on Sunday. First day of summer is also called the summer solstice, the day which is the longest period of daylight and the shortest night of year. After Sunday, daylight hours gradually shorten until winter solstice in December.

0: Don't tell on me. There's Jason Aldean. One of the main differences between dads and moms, dads focus on one task at a time, like fixing a bike or watching a ball game. Moms, on the other hand, read emails, help with homework, start dinner, all at once. 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Yeah, moms, we appreciate you, but let's be honest, this weekend we have Father's Day, so we have to appreciate our man for him and his simple mind, myself included.
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0: Ain't No Love in Oklahoma. There is Luke Combs. Well, Eric Church is going to be live streaming Red Rocks July 6th to the 8th for three unique nights, celebrating 20 years since Sinners Like Me. Just last year, he's live streaming all three shows on nugs.net. Fans who can't make it can still catch the magic that way, which is pretty awesome.
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2: 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Eric Church opens up about when he became the Chief. Luke Combs talks about what he envies about Garth Brooks. Plus, the star who can have the number one song in America this week with Hate How You Look, Josh Ross, stops by. 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
1: Here's other news audio. Mesa police officers helped rescue two people from a burning home on Wednesday.
2: Three of our Mesa police officers who helped make this rescue, they were transported to a local hospital. It was a precaution because they had some smoke inhalation.
1: Police Detective Robert Katz says they helped a woman and a man out of the burning home. Nobody else was hurt. The Rock Canyon fire near the Arizona-Utah border has burned more than 4,600 acres. It's only 10% contained. The Sycamore fire in the Tonto National Forest has burned 1,600 acres. Forest spokeswoman Amanda Oliver asks folks to respect ongoing Stage 1 fire restrictions.
3: No campfires, no smoking, no discharging firearms within the national forest, and no coal or charcoal or briquettes. The only place you can have a campfire is in a designated campground.
1: A Mesa woman is going to prison for embezzling $655,000 from a bank she managed. Connie Weber, Arizona News Audio.
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9: Yavapai Broadcasting News, I'm Paul David. The National Interagency Fire Center says the national preparedness level was increased to 3 yesterday morning due to significant wildland fire activity across the country. Officials say several large fires continue to burn, further stretching wildfire fighting resources. Fire agencies responded to the Knapp Fire south of Prescott yesterday. The fire was stopped at 1.5 acres. Kaibab National Forest crews responded to the Bixler Fire on Bixler Mountain Thursday. The fire was burning 3 to 4 miles south of Williams and charred less than an acre. The Cottonwood and Prescott Police Departments are warning residents about a scam targeting customers of local banks and credit unions. Scammers are posing as federal fraud investigators and falsely claiming that a financial institution is being shut down. Victims are being told to withdraw funds, transfer money, or even send cash via FedEx to protect their money from seizure or loss. If you receive a call, text, or email making these claims, do not provide personal or account information and don't withdraw, transfer, or mail funds. Contact your financial institution directly using official contact information. AAA Arizona says a gallon of gas in Arizona dropped 19 cents this past week to $4.29 per gallon. It's the fourth week of declines. For the first time since March 30th, the national average has dropped below $4 to $3.99. Flagstaff has the highest price in the state at $4.62, while Tucson has the lowest price at $4.18. EV charging stations remain the same at 41 cents nationally and 43 cents in Arizona. There was a major drug bust along Highway 60 near Sholo this week. The Navajo County Sheriff's Office's MCAT, Sholo Police, and the Department of Homeland Security were involved in the arrest. Officials say they stopped 46-year-old Dominic Barlow of Tucson. K-9s had alerted to the vehicle, at which time a search was conducted. Officials located 44 pounds of fentanyl pills hidden in food cans and boxes. The fentanyl has a street value of $2.1 million. Barlow was jailed on several felony drug charges and is being held on a $5 million cash-only bond. That's news from Yavapai Broadcasting.
10: Well, sunny and warm on this Juneteenth Friday. Some breeziness and gusts at times up to 25 miles per hour. The wind's active even into the evening and then quieting overnight. High temps today, Flagstaff 82, Sedona 95, Prescott 89, Cottonwood 98, slightly cooler tomorrow.
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What's your country song? There's Thomas Rhett. Well, some people avoid the beach because they have a fear of it. Sharks is a big one. Did you know that fear of sharks is actually called selacopophobia? Yeah. Individuals with this phobia experience panic attacks, rapid heartbeats, sweating, trembling, shortness of breath, obsessive thoughts when encountering sharks, or even just thinking about them. So this fear extends to them being in oceans, near aquariums, beaches, or even seeing them in like a photo.

0: 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Study found that adding canned laughter to the end of a bad joke helped make it funnier.
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14: 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Well, you better be. Otherwise, we're not doing our job.

0: If you're looking for some great man food for dad this weekend, then they appreciate the finer things in life. Wings, deep fried anything, hamburgers, barbecue, and meatballs. Also, beer is a great Father's Day gift for dads who appreciate craft beer, as long as you choose the right style. Does he like IPAs? Is he more of a porter kind of a guy? And you need to get him Guinness. Getting dad a six-pack, not a bad idea. In fact, think about it. If it was you, yeah. Or a glass of wine, whatever, you know, bottle of wine, whatever whatever dad's into.
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1: Arizona News Audio. A deadly crash on I-17 near Anthem early Friday morning. Bart Graves with DPS says an SUV was towing a U-Haul trailer when the driver lost control.
2: The vehicle at that point and the trailer both collided with the Daisy Mountain overpass. The driver was pronounced deceased on scene.
1: A toddler's been pulled from an apartment complex pool in central Phoenix. The U.S. Department of Housing and Urban Development numbers show new home construction in the U.S. at its lowest level since 2020. Yan says Arizona Chamber of Commerce and Industry President Danny Seiden, Arizona is no exception.
3: 56,000 short right now and about 110,000. We've more or less been building at a deficit for over a decade because of how fast we were growing.
1: Seiden says high costs of labor, materials, land, and high mortgage rates are all contributors. Vice President J.D. Vance to speak at an event in Oro Valley on Monday. Connie Weber, Arizona News Audio.
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10: Yavapai Broadcasting News, I'm Paul David. The BLM says the Rock Canyon fire east of Fredonia is now 10% contained at 4,695 acres. Crews have been focused on the east and southeast sides of the blaze. The fire is not threatening any structures. The Dellenbaugh fire north of Kingman has not changed in size over the past 2 days. That fire remains 50% contained at 779 acres. Both fires were started by lightning on June 15th. Prescott Valley Police are cracking down on illegal camping in the town. The Urban Camping Ordinance prohibits anyone from setting up a temporary living area on any private or public property. In addition, Police Community Services is handing out authority to trespass forms to businesses that allow officers to remove trespassers after hours when the businesses are closed. For more information about the program, contact Prescott Valley Police. Flagstaff City Council voted in favor of calling for a special election November 3rd. The city is going to add two questions to the ballot. Should the sales tax be increased by 0.5% to support public safety? And should the city be allowed a $40 million bond to invest in public safety infrastructure and equipment? The increase in sales tax would bring in an additional $18.2 million each year for the next 15 years and would support the hiring of 77 additional public safety personnel. The bond money would support the construction of a wildland fire management facility, a new fire station, expansion of the Flagstaff Police Department, and a variety of infrastructure projects and public safety equipment improvements. Arizona Attorney General Chris Mays allocated $10 million in opioid settlement funds to five Arizona County Sheriff's offices. Yavapai, Coconino, and the Navajo County Sheriff's offices will each receive $2 million. The funds will support inmate reentry planning services programs. The Mojave and Pinal County Sheriff's offices were also awarded. Flagstaff Fire Department will hold a virtual public meeting to give an update on the Greater Flagstaff Region Community Wildfire Protection Plan. The meeting will take place on Thursday, June 25th from 6 to 7 p.m. A link to register is on our news page at myradioplace.com. That's news from Yavapai Broadcasting.
11: Well, sunny and warm on this Juneteenth Friday, some breeziness and gusts at times up to 25 miles per hour. The winds active even into the evening and then quieting overnight. High temps today, Flagstaff 82, Sedona 95, Prescott 89, Cottonwood 98, slightly cooler tomorrow.
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1: 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That is John Party. John Party, smart man, using his wife to be his love interest in his music videos. Would have it no other way, right, fellas?

0: Don't we? There's Morgan Wallen. Well, we're excited for new music from any of our country stars, but especially Zach Topp, who just confirmed his new album is going to come out spring 2027. He's planning to release a couple of new songs at the end of summer. He also hinted that he and Brandon Coleman from Red Clay Strays are going to write a record and do something together. That collab could be absolutely huge.
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6: Sunny and clear today, another warm one and breezy. Easterly winds this afternoon into the 25 mile per hour range. Now we'll see those into the evening before quieting overnight. More of the same tomorrow, slightly cooler, maybe only a degree or so. And again, a breezy one on Saturday. Overnight low temps tonight, Flagstaff down to 51. Sedona 68, Prescott 62, Cottonwood 66. Highs tomorrow, Flagstaff 81, Sedona 94, Prescott 89, Cottonwood 98.
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3: From time to time, we like to put a little church on the radio for you. 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

0: Bailey Zimmerman, Chevy Silverado. Summer kicks off Sunday. The first day of summer is called the summer solstice, the longest period of daylight and the shortest night of year. After Sunday, daylight hours gradually shorten until winter solstice this December. And, of course, just a friendly reminder, Sunday is also Father's Day, so make sure you get Dad a little something-something. Show him some appreciation. I always suggest, like, a six-pack or a bottle of wine for Dad because, you know, that's something that he would like, right? I mean, unless he's 100% sober, in which case... Sweet treat. Get him a sweet treat.
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